0: KUS. U.S. Country 99.9. You're riding with Rowdy.
1: Well, it sounds to me like it just was not this guy's day.

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You know the heart of country music still beats in Luke the Drifter. You can tell it when he sang I Saw the Light. Old Marty, Hank, and Lefty. Why, I can feel them right here with

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3: Here's your myuscountry.com weather forecast. Cloudy skies expected overnight with a chance of thunderstorms. Lows around 65.

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1: Emily sent us a nice text, and it was a question, and often get this from people, asking if we have scripts that we use during the show outside of commercials, I'm assuming.
2: I was going to say, yeah, the only scripts I have is like if we're going to read an ad for something.
1: Yeah. And like, how do we come up with ideas? We, you know, we've been doing this for a while. This is our third year in radio, and we don't know what we're doing. I'm just telling you, we don't.
2: People ask all the time, and they're like, well, do you know, like, do you come in early and plan and whatever? No, after the show, we'll kind of talk about, hey, tomorrow, let's kind of, you know, let's maybe do this, you know, where we drop a TV off the top of the building or something. Oh, yeah, okay, that'd be good. And then we forget about it, usually by the next day.
1: It's very loose. Do you guys remember we took, I didn't think this was going to be a thing at all. And it took, like, when people started calling in with their favorite dragon. Do you guys remember that nonsense?
2: Yeah. The dragon thing was amazing.
3: Oh, my gosh. That was wild.
1: Weird. I was just like, I didn't know how it came up. Something about dragons and dragon
4: names. My favorite dragon's Falcor.
1: And then people just, out of just, we didn't ask, hey, what's your favorite dragon? I mean,

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2: Wow. Thank you for that.
3: Yes, thank you for making my day something.
2: Well, we made it something. We made his day something. Not great. We made it something.
4: Well, thank you, man. That's really nice, and we appreciate it.
2: And thank you for making our morning something.
3: You're welcome.
2: You're awesome.
3: Bye.
2: Bye.
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1: 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I got

I've only ever driven through Cheyenne, Wyoming. I was there for a wedding years ago, and I'll tell you this much. You got to find ways to entertain yourself when you're driving through Wyoming, that's for sure. I can still make Cheyenne. It's George Strait with David Frizzell next. You're the reason God made Oklahoma.

Sleeping Single in a Double Bed by Barbara Mandrell. This is Coryell. Thank you for hanging out with me. Coming up, Garth Brooks and Keith Urban. Till then, crank it up for Michael Peterson. Drink, swear, steal, and lie.

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3: Here's your myuscountry.com weather forecast. Slight chance of thunderstorms today. Otherwise, cloudy skies expected. Daytime highs approaching 81. Winds out of the south, 8 to 15 miles an hour. Mainly cloudy skies expected tonight. Chance of thunderstorms. Lows dip down to about 60.

You know what? You've probably got something to be proud of, whether that's the home that you own or the job that you just got. Maybe you've got great family and friends. No matter what, there is something to be proud of. Montgomery Gentry, here's Shania Twain. Whose bed have your boots been under? Continuing your classic country. Whose

Somebody's Knocking, Terry Gibbs. Next up, Mary Chapin Carpenter, who was born in New Jersey, but she spent about 2 years living in Japan when she was a little girl because her dad was a high-level Life magazine exec. He had to relocate for work. Mary Chapin Carpenter, down at the Twist and Shout.

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3: Here's your myuscountry.com weather forecast. Daytime highs approaching 81 this afternoon under overcast skies with a slight chance of thunderstorms. Southerly winds 8 to 15 miles an hour.

Two pina coladas on U.S. Country 99.9, one of his last number one hits before the initial retirement. Of course, Garth continuing his Blame It All on My Roots tour. He just wrapped up his stop in Denver over the weekend. This week he'll be headed to Chicago. Should be announcing the next stop on his tour any day now. Here's Ed Bruce on U.S. Country.

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